heart is beating, I can feel the recipe. 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My blood is pumping, I can see the end is right in front of me.

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Roundhouse kick, karate chop too. 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It's an eastern thing, that's what I'm saying. While the retro disco track's playing, gonna make

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And isn't it ironic?

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2: 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This is the

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She brings me in a piece. I take her out to fancy restaurants. 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
3: Hey, what up, girl?
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